0: When they thought that you will break down and you can't even survive that thing.
1: Official frequency for the young and young at heart.
2: He says we should sing this.

0: for me when a song blesses me so much. I prefer to listen to it than to sing it. Most of the songs that probably have really blessed my life, I don't know how to sing them. Because normally I just like soaking in. But this was one of those songs I didn't tell Kiki. For almost a week, this song was a blessing to my life. And then he sends the song and say, there's a song we need to do. Truthfully, I told him I couldn't have the time to open it yet. So a few days to the...
1: We got it, like, you maybe like covered. Thursday,
0: I decided to open it. I said, how come it's the same song
1: keep your radio he sent to me again?
0: It carries, if you've read Psalm 34,

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1: Says the high and the lofty one, the one who dwells in eternity. I am near the broken and the contrite, the revive and saver.

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is not a vibe, it's a prophetic word. 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

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And then when we come back, it will be time for the Fitness Friday session. So stay tuned. We'll be right back.

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What's the move? 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Nah, this for me though. I'm just trying to stay alive and take care of my people. And they don't have no award for that. Trophies, trophies.

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Hi, ladies and gentlemen. It is 7:58 right now. Very soon we'll be going for the BBC Minute, and I know for a fact that you've actually enjoyed yourself all the way from 6 a.m. till now. There's Airs Rise and Shine with me, myself, and I. Marv, you can call me Marv on air. And I'm here with Amber Gray. And we are going to make sure that your day or your morning is made awesome. From now till the hours of 9 a.m., what we are going to do is entertain you, get you in the groove, get you in the right state of mind to go to work and to start work. Now, let me talk to you. And I mean it all. What I'm about to say, please take it serious. Don't say nobody told you, okay? 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

0: 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Now we are going to go for the BBC Minute. When we come back, there's going to be more music right here on the show. Stay tuned, we will be right back.
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2: BBC News with Govinda Gill. Share prices have been falling across Asia in response to a sharp rise in oil prices. Japan's Nikkei index dropped by more than 2%. Markets in China, South Korea and Hong Kong saw similar falls. Brent crude futures have reached their highest price since May. Three people have been jailed in Hong Kong for organising a vigil to mark the Chinese government's deadly crackdown on protesters in Tiananmen Square in 1989. Their cases have been widely condemned by human rights groups. Commemorations will take place across the United States today to mark a quarter of a century since the September the 11th attacks. Almost 3,000 people were killed when Al-Qaeda suicide pilots crashed hijacked planes into the World Trade Center in New York, the Pentagon, and a field in Pennsylvania. Rescuers in the Philippines have begun boarding a ferry which caught fire on Wednesday night, killing at least five people. More than 80 others are still missing. Toxic fumes and heat from the fire had prevented access to the ferry. The artificial intelligence company Anthropic says it's identified attempts to use its models for malicious activity that could support the development of biological and conventional weapons. It said it had detected hostile activity from Russia and China. An organisation monitoring Ukraine's indigenous Crimean Tatar population says their language is suffering immensely under Russian occupation. It says in the 12 years since Russia occupied Crimea, the number of schools teaching in the language has halved. In American football, Australia has hosted its first ever NFL match with the San Francisco 49ers beating the Los Angeles Rams. Around 100,000 fans packed into a sold-out Melbourne cricket ground to witness the game. The match is the first of nine international fixtures held across the NFL season. BBC News.
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0: Amazing. I don't know, but then I think probably they can solve this whole issue between them. Because I live from a woman, but then it is oyankofobia when I ask them. I don't know make it when it comes to order some. I could be a better third person. We might probably be here saying that, he should just divorce the lady. You wonder how can acquire a renewal of vows?
1: Oh, the lady should divorce him.
0: Oh, anything is possible. When it comes to love and marriage, anything is possible. Yes. So, they can cry, man can say.
1: Is it the way we're even talking about Regina Daniels and Ned?
0: Yeah.
1: Their marriage.
0: And then she has gone back to Ned.
1: Mm.
0: Amazing. Amazing.
1: And the mom is like, she didn't go back to Ned. She just went there to visit the kids. She was invited.
0: Whatever narrative they want to push out there, it's okay. Oh, they should continue pushing it. I mean, if she's gone back, So obviously, there's nothing
1: we can
0: say about it.
1: We are here, though. We are not taking sides, though.
0: Oh, of course.
1: We are never taking sides.
0: We want.
1: We are just observing.
0: On to our next story.
1: So, for my next story, I have Adekunle Gold here.
0: Okay.
1: So, somewhere in 2019, he lost his dad. But at that time, I think that was the time that Beyonce was doing her tour. For the Lion King.
0: Yeah.
1: Yeah. And he says he was in LA when his manager asked him that, yo, Beyonce is working on this project and we need you to write a song for us. Yes. So he came up with a song called Simile.
0: Oh, okay.
1: Yeah, but the song, when he was done and it was time to submit, it was late. So Beyonce's team had to reject the song.
0: Oh, okay.
1: Yes.
0: All right.
1: But currently he performed the song and people are like, wow.
0: The song is amazing.
1: He says at that time he felt like, okay, although Beyonce's team has rejected my song, I feel like it's a blessing to me because... Mm-hmm. Now I can perform the song on my own.
0: What's the title of the song?
1: Simile. Yeah. And recently he performed it on stage with the whole orchestra and stuff like that. Wow. Yes.
0: Well, I mean, okay. So,
1: yeah.
0: I'm pretty sure we have the song here. Yeah?
1: Yes. You submit a song and deep down you wish that I wish they would reject it. They should reject it. And
0: did he even wish for that?
1: Yeah.
0: Okay, so that he could perform it on his own. Okay. Well, that makes sense. If he was wishing for it and then the wish actually came through for him, then I mean, he is blessed.
1: Oh yes.
0: Because one way or the other, you're going to enjoy your own song. Well, let's listen to the song Simile.
1: I don't know if
0: that's the right pronunciation, but either way, Simile.
1: Yeah.
0: Let's listen to it by Adekunle Gold. We'll be right back.
2: It's called Simile.

0: I mean, that is a very, very, very, very beautiful song. As a matter of fact,
1: when I heard it, I was like, wow, with the whole African twist, with the whole like vibe I'm getting, it would have really done well on the Lion King album.
0: Yeah, they should have included it. Okay, well, he submitted it.
1: You know, sometimes a rejection is redirection.
0: I know, right?
1: Yes. Imagine that Beyonce is singing this. Who will believe that you wrote it?
0: Yeah.
1: So now at least write it and own it. Yeah. And the song is nice.
0: Yeah, the song is nice.
1: And people are like, you know what, Beyonce should do a remix with him.
0: I would be glad if a movie score can just pick it up. A movie score team or a series score team can just pick it up and then include it in their.
1: Maybe Children of Blood and Bone can add sound. This.
0: No, it's too late. It's too late.
1: Are you sure?
0: Yeah, it's too late. It's too late. So probably any new projects coming up will just pick this one up and then make sure that they add it to their soundtracks. I mean, it will be impressive.
1: Because it's given... Let's see right now, I'm having goosebumps. So.
0: Alright, the song is nice. The song is nice.
1: Yes.
0: But yeah, today we have a recommendation for you guys. Yes, a very, very, very nice recommendation for you guys. Amber is going to start and I'm going to continue.
1: Okay. So the new trailer for Avatar, that is Seven Havens, has been released. So, you can check it out. But first, I would like us to listen to the soundtrack of Seven Havens.
2: My whole life, I was taught to hate the Avatar. Then, everything got turned upside down.
3: Jay, what did you see?
4: Look out! You can airbend!
5: Word of the Avatar's return is spreading. No one can know what you saw.
6: Why do you look like me? So we must be... sisters.
7: Okay, well, this has been fun.
8: I will severely punish whoever is hiding the Avatar.
6: I can't be an Avatar. I'm no warrior. And the last one doomed the world.
2: I am processing all of this fantastically.
5: Something's going on in Alora. Spirit world has unleashed its wrath.
8: I will find her. No matter the cost.
7: You ready?
5: You were born for this.
8: The world isn't as black and white as you've been taught, little one.
4: Run, Mister!
8: Woo!
7: No matter what we discover, we'll face it together. Promise.

0: Right, so that was the trailer for Seven Havens. And when is this one getting released?
1: Okay, so only the first three episodes will be released on October 9th.
0: Oh, okay.
1: On Paramount.
0: So how many episodes are in total? 10 or 8? Because nowadays we are not getting more than 10 episodes in a season. And I hate that thing. And then it takes forever to get another season. Imagine releasing season one in maybe 2026 and then you're going to release season two in 2028. And then why? What did we do?
1: Even World Cup, Clary, wait, so we are here.
0: Oh, but there's too much. Sometimes you forget the storyline, you forget some details about the storyline and you have to go back and rewatch the last episode. There are some people I know as one making there are some people that
1: won't
0: do that.
1: Forget
0: you
1: story
0: go
1: line.
0: And then rewatch the last episode, come back, and then continue with the new season.
1: You won't forget the storyline.
0: Some way.
1: It will be nice, though. It will be nice.
0: Anyways, so that is that for Avatar Seven Havens. Right?
1: Yeah.
0: Now, I have a recommendation for you guys. And this recommendation is none other than... I have two. Okay. The first one is Artificial. And this movie is going to be released during Christmas. In fact, on Christmas Day. It is a biographical comedy drama about the chaotic 2023 OpenAI leadership crisis when the board fired CEO Sam Altman and then reinstated him days later after a staff revolt. Now, Andrew Garfield plays Altman. And the story centers on the clash between Altman's drive to commercialize AI and the more cautious, safety-focused stance of co-founder Ilya Sutskever, who helped oust him. Now there are other key figures. Which include Meera Murati and then Greg Brockman, as well as Elon Musk. Now this movie has been widely compared to The Social Network as a portrait of Silicon Valley's power, ambition, and then the scramble to control a world-changing technology. This movie is directed by Luca Guadagnino and from a script by Simon Rich. It premieres at the New York Film Festival in October and then opens in select theaters on Christmas Day 2026. Now, let's listen to the trailer. We'll be right back.
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6: 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Countries will fall. 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And we get to be the ones to shepherd people in to this new world.
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0: So this is Artificial, and it will be in theaters on Christmas Day. Also, I mentioned I have another recommendation for you. See, if you haven't watched Silo, please watch it. It is a very, very, very, very, very nice movie. In fact, series, let me put it that way. Currently, we have only 3 seasons out. The season 4 would be out next year, 2027. I think somewhere October or so. Yeah, that was when the season 4 of Silo will be out. But then you can watch it on Apple TV. And yes, I know there are some of you that would want to watch it on Telegram. I mean, should I must show on Telegram? Why?
1: Here I am.
0: Okay. Anyways, that is that for the DigiTrend segment. And today on the show, I have this dilemma for you. So there's this lady that wants to divorce the husband because as a husband no only basically no okoto mbofman unezi ban ba na husband nezi. The husband is like eating the Cerelac with the kids, and she feels the husband doesn't want to grow.
1: But mom,
0: yeah,
1: you know that some of us still eat Cerelac.
0: I know.
1: Here I am.
0: I know, but yeah, then, I am. But then the husband keeps on eating the kids' food.
1: Should I show you Cerelac?
0: Where's that one? The kids, the baby food. Plenty. I don't even know. You probably know Anambwa.
1: I know them, but I eat them.
0: So imagine your husband. You come home from work, and then your husband is already home.
1: So who is buying it? Who is buying the food?
0: The husband is buying the food, of course.
1: So what's my problem?
0: He's acting childish.
1: So
0: she wants to leave the relationship, the marriage.
1: She's not serious.
0: You think so?
1: She's not serious.
0: Why? Why?
1: Oh, she's not being serious.
0: None of money changed, Bendia.
1: Some of us still eat Cerelac.
0: I know some of us still. I know some of you. I know some of you still eat Cerelac. Me, I don't. But then,
1: so he's going to leave the man because he's eating
0: childish. He's being childish.
1: He's being childish.
0: Wakakakam, bro.
1: So she's not serious. That's my honest opinion.
0: Tabum.
1: Well, I side with the man. She can go.
0: She can go?
1: She can go. If eating Cerelac is an issue, madam, you can go. I'm sorry.
0: Are you thinking about this whole thing very well?
1: I am.
0: Now imagine coming home from work and then your husband is eating the food that was meant for the kids.
1: He is buying it.
0: Mm-hmm.
1: No problem. It's not like it's my money.
0: I don't know why I am picking up malicious intent in regards to this particular reply. But yeah, that is what I'm picking up from Amber. Anyways, 0500-977-979 Already, my phone is blowing up with a couple of text messages here. I'll read them out shortly. No, but think about it. You as the wife, you come back home from work and then you realize that your husband is eating the food that was meant for the kids, including the baby food or and you decide to divorce him. So unye boni wana, unye boni, unye boni. She's my fantasy. So I have Isiama here. Isiama says, "Mom, tell the lady she's not serious, just like Amber says." JJ says, but why would he be eating the kids' food? The lady is right. JJ, I thought you're going to support the man. The man is sick. I have Adjo here. Adjo says, "Mom, the gentleman is not serious at all." But then the lady is also not serious. And also I have Mami Esi here. Mami Esi says, "Mav, good morning. I miss you, Mami Esi. You miss me. Okay, I miss you too. I hope so, Besi Haya." The way Amber is squeezing her face, the way she's doing her body, I don't like it. My producer is doing something I don't like. Oh, her name is Amwevi. I don't like it.
1: Mami
0: Esi,
1: good morning.
0: Mami Esi,
1: good morning.
0: Yeah, so Mami Esi says, the lady is not serious. So because the guy is eating something he buys with his own money, you want to divorce him? Are you serious? I have Kweku here. Kweku says, "Mom, I don't think the lady ever loved the gentleman. Because why are you leaving? Because of me eating my own something I bought with my own money. So okay. I've gone for the confessors. Is she being for real right now? Now let me ask you this. Which court would even grant such a divorce? Are you sure comfort? Are you sure court be if you are being childish, I say you are being childish. Anyways, so let me talk to the scholar. Hello, good morning. Hello.
8: Yes, sir. Good morning. Hey, voice number soon. And then Friday, my voice number soon.
0: Casa Vito.
8: Who did it?
0: Who did it be a casa?
8: Situation of fear and son of Boudreau. And there's so many yellow call situations just like that. After the performance with him of me, but fine. I didn't see no D. It didn't be being seen no moody.
0: Also,
8: then I eat ban.
0: Also, feel the baby.
8: There was a reason.
0: And if I were free, Jim, also feel the baby on no condo.
8: It ban was free, Jim. We feel the baby of no need ban.
0: In you.
8: Mofumano need the ban, but the name of Mogotin the pain, the name by wounded with the bamboo or till a milk a day. Baby need band, the baby known to me deep painful need band. Honestly, different. But said the ban only, you know, Mofumo need ban with Mofumo, so it's me the normal food, it's me the like heavy food, they are on your problem. Yeah. Now, sir, Papa need to know maybe later, how about Mofumo need ban, why they also by Madame Ede divorce.
0: That's also funny. Oh yeah, childish kakra. Now we are childish on Mwanjana.
8: No. Maybe we feel obedi because sometimes we want to be like Mofoma when it comes to this type of abafu owe na.
0: Na odi the madu no yembe si afuna the madu no ye wana. Oye me infusa.
8: Hey. Oh no, the no abu. It is the name.
0: Hey, because I'm thinking that the man didn't come as a phone and call. Oh, I know a lot of ladies are woody, the main but from a baby food.
1: So...
8: I'm going to be a friend. If you are blade ban on time, did they at the penny because Obedi there, I don't know the papa to say it. Obedi, yeah, no one still with me.
0: Okay.
8: This is one of the reading of me, Banana, why you used to read for the past year for the best 6 months, it could be 8 months.
0: All right. Thank you very much, Odi.
1: Yeah. If you say that, that means women are allowed to do some things, and men, when a man does it, he's childish.
0: But isn't that the whole?
1: It's not allowed.
0: Okay.
1: It's not allowed. It's not there. We support the guy full time.
0: Asamoaba, calls to Ababo. Hello, good morning.
9: Morning, Mark.
0: Yeah, boy, Ababo.
9: How they are may provide again a feminine band. Or this or the Friday, it being my friend up. organize now that you church or uko ne montungu with the music lady.
0: All right, thank you very much. You won't be a dancer, Yakofa. Let me talk to this caller as well. Hello, good morning.
10: Hello.
0: Yes, sir. But you're in a beer, guys.
10: Good morning. Sylvester from my piece.
0: Okay, Sylvester, let's hear you.
10: Ah, most of my other master me the Mojimam in Chassis and a lady.
0: Thank you very much, Sylvester. So don't bother me. Yes, remember when you drew. Right, so ladies and gentlemen, it is. Okay, so before I take my leave, yeah, let me point you in the direction where you can go this weekend and then go and enjoy yourself. Go and rest your head. And the place is Western Serene Atlantic Hotel. 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The Ghana Career and Migration Fair 2026 is brought to you by Ghanaian European Center, an initiative of the German Federal Ministry of Economic Cooperation and Development, co-funded by the European Union in Ghana and implemented by GIZ Ghana, in partnership with the Ministry of Labour, Jobs and Employment. Ghana Career and Migration Fair 2026, empowering youth through skills and opportunity. So ladies and gentlemen, it is 9 a.m. and in fact, our time is up. We are going to leave you in the care of the mid-morning radio show crew. Welcome to continue making your day absolutely awesome. As always, make sure you drink a lot of water and mind your business. I am Marv, you can call me Marv on air, and I did this weather. I'm Bakray on Productions. Of course, you heard her voice as she brought you the Digitrend segment. Well, we are going for the BBC Minute, and afterwards, the mid-morning radio show takes over the airwaves.
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11: BBC News with Govinda Gill. Shares have been falling across Asia in response to a sharp rise in oil prices. Japan's Nikkei index dropped by more than 2%. Markets in China, South Korea and Hong Kong saw similar falls. Three people have been jailed in Hong Kong for organising a vigil to mark the Chinese government's deadly crackdown on protesters in Tiananmen Square in 1989. Their cases have been widely condemned by human rights groups. Commemorations are due to take place across the United States to mark a quarter of a century since the September the 11th attacks. Almost 3,000 people were killed by Al-Qaeda suicide pilots. Rescuers in the Philippines have begun boarding a ferry which caught fire on Wednesday night, killing at least five people. More than 80 others are still missing. The artificial intelligence company Anthropic says it's identified attempts to use its models for malicious activity that could support the development of biological and conventional weapons. It said it had detected hostile activity from Russia and China. Reports from Myanmar say the country's second biggest airport has been temporarily shut down following a drone attack by rebel forces. The French news agency says Mandalay International Airport has ceased operations for the next 2 days. An organisation monitoring Ukraine's indigenous Crimean Tatar population says their language is suffering immensely under Russian occupation. It says the number of schools teaching in Tatar has halved since Russia took control of the peninsula 12 years ago. Six Nigerian nationals wanted in the US for defrauding more than 100 women through online romance scams are being extradited from South Africa. They face charges of fraud and money laundering. BBC News.
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0: massive, and it feels like I'm dreaming. 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I'm beefing with my too herbal. 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If it don't add up to my life, then we do subtractive. I'm a set man, I'm in penny back. I'm not interactive. We're getting overactive.
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1: DJ Gun Chatter lock down the place, them finna is the third president. 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
1: What? This hour?

Gymnastics, Kitty, Oliver Boy, Koja Black, playing right here on your Friday morning. It's a weekend, baby. Like I always say, with the big Y, we serve you with three solid weekends, Friday, Saturday, all the way to Sunday. Good morning to everybody who woke up cute, paid their bills, and chose peace. And to the rest of you, please, we will deal with you later. My name is Ron Bisya Afol, and I am with you from now till 12 noon on the mid-morning radio show on YFM 97.9. And if you just tune in, perfect timing. You haven't mixed anything. Coming up at 10:30 a.m. is Maye Bassa. Now, today we have a sensitive topic. Okay, this is somebody's issue. So this guy says he is 35. He lives with the mom, the dad, the younger sibling, only a firstborn. And for like, bey 8 years in. Obesu day bia na oni na mamere have an affair, an intercourse. I wanted him. Waso day na chuf for like 8 years. Dem time na oni 20s. Until one time be occur church. In a church ni mu nyama nyama na in wash on come na day. Na sofo ne say hey bra in the realm of the spirit no mehu bibi na mehu no mehu ma me bi say wode bia wo hu no e wo dae mu say one wo ye bibi ma me ne friend say oye ho o say oye me ma me o say oye be for now a branch and a call church na wo shan da me nkom no. According to him, he says that after Nate 20s no hu de nyama anya onkoye ma no in order far church mu na waka chen de na ma me nyim hu bi. He doesn't know how to approach the mom, he doesn't know how to ask because oh na ma me so try mo hu na because they have a house and oya na ya odon na ma me ti. At his age, he's 35 and he's the first born. Wo ye nyanam 5 ka kama ni na wo ho os the last born in power. The last born married at 24. So he's like, nankote na shi yinko ye iman. And onhu se onjindi, nombi sana maamiyo, anada onfe busyeni nombi sana maamiyo. He doesn't know what to do. And he's thinking that, na maaminyim ne brenni hubi. So at this point, he's asking, how should he go about the issue? Onye den, onfa fum, woma na kwanchebi no onye. And onfa na maamintna unonke de maa. Minye skanka wasu ye edidiyo. My and Kawaso has so. And say, oh, baby, we're in your sea for boy. He doesn't know, and I'm part of a banana, my onion. And he doesn't want a bono for better than us. And to know to upon country, I'm in New York, baby, and you also stand casa day. He doesn't know how to go about it. So he told me, let me say, hey, do you drew my me? I'm in the back of the bed, hey, do you drew my lemonish room in your sea, into mumbo. Now, so what I can do is, I'll come and tell my besties and they will share their view. And ebenye bi efim, you can get one or two bi. Ewepe. So he should listen to the show. Yepona. Owi obe humo obe. Whether on go ahead. Wanyana ma amens na fom. No epufumu. No nyana inkam. And on fan fo bi no do. He doesn't know what to do. So my loves, this is the issue we have on board for Maye Bassa. And at 11:30 is Deja Trends, right here on the mid-morning radio show. So that is the issue. Chef Olen, pakunonyi ka press on travel out of the country. Chef Olen, 35, anyana ma amitio, he doesn't have anything. Until pon korentadan. Chef Olen says he should quickly and quietly travel out of the country with lots of prayers. Chef Olen, unless ebanabosa, e be new, like nakasen wude ni age no, and how abona homazen onya bi.
It's not like he's lazy, he's not working. He is. But until pom bossy can pon on kadebia, mate ma boa 3K ano daha. He doesn't. Humori ano um that life ne beaten be kaka. And to chef, so one of bia, eja mopona menyanumbra. Menyanumbra wenjana. Twice a man, I have one to Kana. And Chef Olenu says, but why would a mom do that to your own biological son? So at this point, we can't say for a fact if mommy ni nyim hubi. But us in there for 7 years, ni, or best today, be an a mommy. Chade. Things are going on. Nyamaluhuna mami. Nyamaluhunaso. You know, there's not a funny matter, but then it's quite rather unfortunate. Yeah. And stuff where I pay more akade, obi coroners that don't know ye de no. On zinansa. But onyima ha obe man up no bisa na mami de. In terms of sometimes you people, you should have some vimo. You should have something. Like sometimes, only you the small one be. This is not a fighting matter. This is your mom. If it were to be me, I would sit you down, my love. We are sitting down. We're talking about it. If you are a witch, don't stop. Oh, but me and you, we can't be doing the do. It shouldn't be us. You and the mom and the dad, they live together. You know? So please rack your brains for me at exactly 10:30 a.m. Phone lines will be activated. 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

0: Are you a job seeker, a graduate, or a student interested in exploring opportunities to work and study abroad? 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It comes off on Wednesday, September 30th. 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It will be true. 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It's actually hyphen, okay, hyphenated. 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The Ghana Career and Migration Fair 2026 is brought to you by the Ghanaian European Center, an initiative of the German Federal Ministry of Economic Cooperation and Development, co-funded by the European Union in Ghana and implemented by GIZ Ghana in partnership with the Ministry of Labour, Jobs and Employment. 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
1: 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So for our Y Army Generals at Aprando, we have Baba Amwa. Efiekuma, we have Marshall, Takoradi, Betha, Sekendi, Rudy, Mani, Apome, we've got Prosper, Anaje, Sparrow, Esikado, we have Driver, Humble, Kwesimintim, we have Carlos, Windy Ridge, Miss King, and Tanukrom, we have Francis.
0: Thank you. All right, guys. My name is Ryan Busia Afo. And the man that does the play is DJ Gunshot. And the show is Stabbed, the mid-morning radio show. The frequency is Y979 FM. Welcome to the mid-morning radio show. My point is D Obia is Banako. Prosper in Angelina. And one is Banana. But we will open phone lines, okay? First come, first served. But if you guys will agree that Ebeji is banned on a Monday. So if you will agree, we are good to go. So please let me know if you guys will agree that we'll do first come, first served call. You call and you get free food, but you won't get the food today. You get it on Monday. If you're good, I'm good. Good morning.
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2: Reports from Yemen say government forces have withdrawn from an island in the Bab al-Mandeb Strait, an important maritime choke point at the mouth of the Red Sea. Separate, unconfirmed reports suggest that Iranian-backed Houthi fighters have moved onto the island. Share prices have fallen across Asia amid continuing jitters about sharp rises in oil prices linked to renewed tensions in the Gulf and increased threats to Saudi tankers in the Red Sea. Japan's Nikkei index closed nearly 2% down. Commemorations are due to take place across the United States to mark a quarter of a century since the September the 11th attacks. Almost 3,000 people were killed by Al-Qaeda suicide pilots. Rescuers in the Philippines have boarded a ferry which caught fire on Wednesday night, killing at least five people. More than 80 others are still missing. Toxic fumes and heat have prevented access to the ferry. Reports from Myanmar say Mandalay International Airport has been temporarily shut down following a drone attack by rebel forces. The French news agency says it will remain closed for the next 2 days. Six Nigerian nationals wanted in the US for defrauding more than 100 women through online romance scams are being extradited from South Africa. They face charges of fraud and money laundering. The Ugandan army has denied allegations that it interfered in a dispute over who should succeed the late King Oyo Noyimba of Toro. The Queen Mother had earlier claimed that soldiers had restricted access to the palace. Indonesia has asked India to hand over five motherless baby orangutans found in a forest thousands of kilometres away from their natural habitat. The authorities in Odisha state say the young primates appeared to be healthy. That's the latest BBC News.
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0: What has changed in you? What is a new energy? What is actually, you know, the new touch?
1: Yeah.
0: At your camp, what's a new rhythm?
1: You can see, as you can see now, the air style now is different.
0: Mm.
1: Yeah.
0: That's what I'm asking you, because Sally, the last time I met you, then things I didn't see for years, things change. Wow.
1: Yeah.
0: So I don't want to flow me from fashion to the music, even to the food way they eat. You know, but share with me. I mean, you be top guy, you be top artist. So I didn't see you for places. Share that one with us. Yeah.
1: Yeah. The writing, the way I write now is different from the way I write before.
0: Right.
1: Yeah. It's the improvements. There's improvements in my work now. Yeah,
0: I see.
1: I got a lot of work coming on too.
0: Mm-hmm.
1: Yeah, I can't wait to share it with you guys.
0: We have a lot of work coming on,
1: features and stuff. Yeah,
0: but what do you now understand about yourself that during the years ago or the previous years that you were not so sure of? What is the new thing? Because you made mention of you changing how you write your songs and the new things that you actually put into your pen, your game writing. Yeah. You understand? So what is the new thing that you were doing previously that's different from now?
1: Previously, I wasn't doing high life.
0: Mm.
1: Yeah, but I now understand the high life genre very well, and I write songs in different languages as well.
0: Right.
1: Yeah. So. That's the changes.
0: So now you write songs in different languages as well. Do you have a song that you have a different language? You use actually an entire
1: I have a song in Latin too, you know.
0: Hey! Hey! Hey! Latin, Ken!
1: Yeah.
0: Do you speak Latin? When did you start speaking Latin?
1: I started paying attention to the language, so I understand a bit of
0: it. You're road manager, but everything is possible. So that is cool. What when you started bringing some new energy into your vibes, into the things that you do, what has been the reaction of the people? What are they saying? Benny K cry, dang, yeah, yeah, dang, or pedang, or no cry, nipa back, and then the way, and then all your shot. You see, funny enough, I'm not gonna lie to you. I said, Sam, I was watching a video on TikTok, and there was this hand that came down at the seashore, and I was expecting to see another hand, not knowing that it was your hand that you used it to join the other one at the other side. I was like, oh, yo, I was looking forward to see on the number one, but I didn't see your door there.
1: Yeah.
0: So what's the reaction of the people? Are they accepting you? Are they accepting the new culture you're bringing on board?
1: Yeah. The feedback is great. And right, the day I released the number one, the next day we're trending on Audiomack top 10.
0: Right.
1: Yeah, so the support from the people is overwhelming.
0: Mm.
1: Yeah.
0: Is it that now you're making a music that you want, or you're making the music that the industry actually demands? Which is it right now?
1: Oh, right now making the music for the people.
0: Oh, okay.
1: Yeah.
0: So now it's by the demands of the people right now.
1: It's not actually their demands, but it's for them actually. So, I can't make a song for myself.
0: But what... Talk of that. So from Mona Lisa to 430, now to the Odoya number one. Yeah. You have quite a number of songs there as well.
1: Yeah.
0: What kind of song that defines your personality? Is it that you're a lover boy, or you already have another part of you?
1: I have another part of me.
0: So the one way you pour for the song is that it'll be you.
1: It'll be me. It'll be a bit of me.
0: So you'll be lover boy.
1: I'll be lover boy.
0: The last time that you were talking, say Tuesday to go, but right now Tuesday go for you inside there.
1: Never funny, sir. Never funny, sir.
0: Edua, if they talk me, if they tell me then since I know it's bad. Sick of. I see the people way I see you plus where you and them they walk and the shorties way then they around there, they talk like that. It's check like do I no one believe you small. So go off sorry.
1: Oh, the shorties they work, they do their work.
0: Let's talk about your team. So far so good. Yeah. Let's talk about your team. What is the new thing at your camp? In terms of the people you're working with, in terms of people that have been helping you, putting a lot into your crafts, what's the new thing? Your team. I think the last time we spoke, you made mention of not being under any record label, but you have people you work with. Yeah. Is it still the same, or there's a new development you want to tell us?
1: Yeah.

0: I'm on the record label right now, Good Clover Records.
1: Okay.
0: And I'm actually working with my team.
1: Yeah.
0: Yeah, and there has been improvement.
1: Okay.
0: Yeah, right now we have been to places we weren't before.
1: Yeah.
0: Yeah, so there's a lot of improvement now.
1: Nice. Kofi Kinata Sako, the Sana Soul, the collaboration. Reggie called me. I know the last time when you guys went to YFM,
0: yeah.
1: Reggie was like, yo, Charlie, your guy, be wild boy, he gets some vision before one side. I yeah. say, oh, no, yeah, what? It will come here, it will come down. Me and then we will talk. I watched the interview myself. And when you came down, I've watched a couple of your interviews, you know. Okay. Sometimes I feel like there's that touch that the people, those that are actually having a conversation, need to touch on. But, you know, it's everybody and what they bring on board. So yeah. it is well understandable. But let's talk about Sana Soul. I met you and Sana Soul. I actually watched you and Sana Soul as yeah. well. Is there something that is about to happen? Before we talk about Kofi Kinata and Sarkodie.
0: Yeah, there's something coming. There's something coming.
1: Soon?
0: Soon. Because I'll be releasing an EP soon. So
1: oh.
0: expect something.
1: You'll be releasing an EP?
0: Yeah.
1: Is it happening this year? Probably next year?
0: Probably the first month of next year. So.
1: First month of next year?
0: Yeah.
1: We are having an EP from yeah. Benny K.
0: Yeah.
1: Crazy.
0: Well, before the year ends, I'll release a new song. So.
1: But before the year ends, yeah. we release a new song.
0: Yeah.
1: So are we going to have Sana Soul on the EP or we're going to have a Sana Soul on the single?
0: Let's see how it goes.
1: You can't put us in suspense. We are the one listening to your music, bro.
0: Yeah.
1: So are we going to have Sana Soul on your single or we're going to have him on your EP? Which is what?
0: Let's see how it goes. You get it.
1: What about you and Sana Soul? How did that one happen? Connection.
0: Yeah, Sana Soul, I met her once at Mr. Drew's skate party.
1: Yeah.
0: At Accra. The time I released 4:30.
1: 4:30, yeah.
0: Yeah, I played the song. She was the first person to hear the song.
1: Right.
0: Yeah, I played it for her and she loved it.
1: Mm.
0: And she followed me across our platform from right. that day.
1: Nice one.
0: So I met her again at Lali and Lola's concert.
1: Concert.
0: Yeah.
1: That was in August.
0: Yeah. And that time I was not on this Esther.
1: Mm.
0: And she saw me and said, I've met you before.
1: Uh-huh.
0: Then I said, yeah, you've met before. And we started exchanging. You see, we started talking. And I did the freestyle for number one
1: right.
0: to her. And she loved it.
1: Mm.
0: Yeah.
1: So it sounds like you're going to have Sana Soul on number one as a remix.
0: That one, they're into me too.
1: All right, so ladies and gentlemen, it's Benny K. I'm actually talking to right here on the big Y97.9 FM. I'm talking to, is it okay now? Keep it, please fix it for him, for me. No, that one is mine. Yes. Fix it for me and let's see how best we can see what we will do. So I'm actually having Benny K in the studios of the big Y97.9.

0: right, so Kibi, check for me. Check for me. Let me see if it's actually.
1: What did he say?
0: Check the sound for me. I'm having some messages here that they said the sound is not coming through. So check for me. 0500997970 0500997970 0500997970 and we back 0500997970 0500997970. Okay, so this one said it's cool now, right? Thank you very much for your feedback. Thank you, it is much appreciated. Yeah. So I think I was my microphone was a bit down, and all right, so it's okay now. All right, you know, you guys, you enjoy the show like that too. Don't be easy like that though. They say they know they hear them, my darling boy, so they won't hear.
2: Oh,
0: my
2: yeah,
0: boys,
2: yeah.
0: So let's talk about. No, I will talk. Well, I'll talk to you. I will talk to you. I'll come back to you. But road manager is here.
1: So we send so the jollof. Vanessa.
0: Pick this microphone. Pick this microphone. Talk to this microphone. Vanessa, how are you?
3: I'm fine.
0: Great. Be bold enough. Talk to me. Just as you've been doing your voice.
3: You got
0: us all are in here. Puma.
3: Okay.
0: Vanessa, how has it been? How are you? How are you feeling?
3: I'm good. Everything is nice.
0: How does it feel when you come home?
3: Oh. Man kind of creature.
0: When you come home, home is wife.
3: Takwa, today I can talk with you, Nankasa. Sana wife. My wife, baby, I'm married because my baby is too. Baby, I'm married.
0: Okay. But anyway, how has it been? How has it been, you know, being part of Benny K, managing the whole thing, moving up and down with him, and making sure that you guys actually comes up with some crazy tunes for the people to enjoy? How has it been for you?
3: Well, the journey itself hasn't been easy. That's the honest truth. Yeah. But what makes it so nice, and then you get the happy side of it, is when the song is out there and then you get people jamming to it.
0: Right.
3: Or people using it. Okay. Yes, you do the promo. Uh-huh. You see the promo going on. But once you see an individual where you did not even have to pay for to use the sound is using it, it gives you this kind of joy that you get now. Mm. And then we're going around trying to reach out to others. They give us open arms, just like you always do for us. And that one alone makes the work a bit soft.
0: Mm.
3: So, yes, the journey isn't easy.
0: Which of Benny K's song is your favorite?
3: Ow, hombre. Moaba out now, say Sosokuso.
0: Oh, okay. Sosokuso.
3: Shut right. up. No pan, because I'm not casting be brana. It's more the equity and dream to know.
0: Okay. I've been here for about to call any Dalton baby. How we are seeing more. All right, thank you very much. So, Benny K,
2: big man.
0: I think we'll talk about the number one song entirely and then wrap up right here on the show. Because basically, Benny K and I and wife, we've had a lot of conversation about him, what he's been doing here and there. And I think exclusively, he's just made it point blank that he's coming out with an EP. I was asking him a question about Sina Soul.
2: Yeah.
0: And so it is likely that by next year, we're going to have a collaboration between Benny K and Sina Soul.
2: Yeah.
0: And then before we delve into the song itself, we'll listen to the song in a full version. I want to ask, how did the Sa Akodie and Koffi Kinata's own chipped in? Ebani say,
2: "Oh, Koffi Kinata and then the
0: because I know the kind of music you do and how Koffi Kinata and Sakodi also does their things.
2: Yeah,
0: and you told Reggie that definitely in the near future you want to collaborate with these two artists.
2: Yeah.
0: Yeah, so how did they come in?
2: Okay, Koffi Kinata's I have this High Life song which is on my EP too.
0: Mm-hmm.
2: Yeah, and I would like to have Koffi Kinata on that song. Yeah, we are working towards it.
0: Okay.
2: And Sa Akodie too. Maybe in the near future, I get the song and push it to him. Maybe he can give me a verse.
0: Mm.
2: Yeah.
0: Okay. You have a lot of artists at your beck and call.
2: Yeah.
0: Why do you want Sa Akodie and Koffi Kinata in our soul? Why the two selected people?
2: Yeah, you see, when talking about Takoradi now, you know, I'm from Takoradi. And having Kofi Kinata on the track, yeah, speaks volume in Takoradi. Yeah.
0: Okay.
2: Yeah, and when you go to Accra too, like the old Ghana knows Sarkodie.
0: Yeah.
2: Yeah, so having Sarkodie too on the song wouldn't be bad.
0: Okay.
2: Yeah, to push
0: the agenda.
2: So, yeah.
0: Definitely, definitely. Sinaso's own, just for your ladies.
2: Ladies them, yeah.
0: So, ladies and gentlemen, boys and girls, we are live right here on the Big Y 97.9 FM. I have to go for a short commercial break. When I come back, we'll actually play the number one song for you to listen. And then, thereafter, we'll break the song down. How did it happen? Why number one? Why is it number one? Why did we choose RC on that particular song? I want some kind of rough. Maybe.
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